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First thing every morning that I do is start missing you.

slips away. 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And I heard you told him that you'd love him till the end of time. 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

0: smo že v letu 1949, če je to že. No. V angleškem mestu Leicester se je 24. junija tistega leta rodil John Ailey, basist skupine Dire Straits. 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Vrstni red, Dire Straits in potem UB40.
1: Me and my mate, we think you're great. Some we like and some we hate. I know him, I've seen him on the adverts. Got any badges, posters, stickers, a t-shirt. You were bloody great last time you come. I thought the head was stuck in bass drum. Bloody loud, me bloody head hurt. Got any badges, posters, stickers, or t-shirts? Yeah. 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My mate's as good on drums as he is. My mate thinks I'm bloody cracked. Can you sign my jacket on the back? Well, them badges made of plastic. I think they're great, just fantastic. I'm unemployed, he's still at school. He gets annoyed cause I'm such a fool. 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Real bloody great, bloody edit. Got any badges, posters, stickers, a t-shirt? My mate like AC/DC. 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

0: Smo že v letu 1949, če je to že. No. V angleškem mestu Leicester se je 24. junija tistega leta rodil John Ailey, basist skupine Dire Straits. Pa skočimo še 8 let naprej, preden jih poslušamo. V Londonu se je rodil trobentač Astro. Njegovo pravo ime je Terence Wilson, član skupine UB40, 24. junija leta 57. Vrstni red, Dire Straits in potem UB40.
1: Be my mate, we think you're great. Some we like and some we hate. I know him, I've seen him on the adverts. Got any badges, posters, stickers, a t-shirt. 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I'm unemployed, he's still at school. He gets annoyed cause I'm such a fool. You don't have sweat a lot up there. 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